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16: Can I hear Man Child by Sabrina Carpenter?
15: Oh, we played about a half hour ago. Give me one more.
16: Is it Please by Sabrina Carpenter?
15: Which one? Please, yeah, please, please?
16: Yeah, that one.
15: Oh, yes, please. I'd love to please you. And who's this?
16: Nathan.
15: Nathan, where are you calling from?
16: Wilcox, Nebraska.
15: What are you doing tonight, Nathan?
16: Actually, just got finished mowing my yard.
15: Oh, you're mowing the lawn?
16: Yep, just got done.
15: Wow. How big is your yard?
16: Oh, decent size. It takes me about an hour and a half.
15: Ooh, gosh. Do you have a riding lawnmower or a push mower?
16: Push mower.
15: That's good exercise.
16: Yeah.
15: When you get done, you're all sweaty and your shoes are green and nobody wants to talk to you because you're just frustrated.
16: Yeah. Yeah.
15: Well, let's get your song on right now. Fun. Thanks for calling Live Line. It beats 10 feet of snow, right?
16: Yeah, that's true.
15: Have a great night, man.

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9: 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No, actually, it's a different one. As we play the lyrics in reverse. Wait a minute. Which one are we doing tonight? We're doing the one note challenge. All right. Oh. Just be first to correctly identify the title and artist of this massive hit song off the very first note. 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Boy, that's quick. 0.2 seconds. That's less than a quarter of a second. 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
7: Liveline, I'm so sorry. 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
7: 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That's impossible.
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9: Oh, geez, this is the night of old songs that we haven't played in ages.
10: And we're keeping you on your toes.
9: Yeah, that's a great song, one of my favorites. Who's this?
10: Austin.
9: Austin, where are you calling from?
10: Lumpkiss. Oh, Lumpkiss.
9: Where?
10: Lumpkiss.
9: Where's that?
10: It's Wilmer.
9: Oh, Wilmer, Minnesota.
10: Yes, sir.
9: Yeah, I'm pretty good with this geography thing, but some towns still get me.
10: Yeah, this one's pretty out there.
9: You blink and you miss it.
10: You do.
9: What are you doing tonight?
10: Getting saltines for an upset tummy for little ones at home.
9: Oh, they must have been listening to Liveline.
10: All night.
9: And that's why they're sick.
10: Yeah, no.
9: Well, let's play your song right now. Is there a special reason you want to hear it? Does it remind you of some person, a place, a time?
10: Like that song. I just listen to it all the time, so.
9: Oh. Well, we'd think that you'd call us for a song that you love.
10: And that's what we're doing.
9: All right. Thanks for calling Liveline. Here it is.
10: Thank you.

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1: Yeah, how about Drop Dead? That was our number one request last night.
0: Can't believe it. So good.
1: Yeah,
0: it's Drop like Dead. I just turned on the radio now.
1: Well, her new album comes out June 12th. It's called You Seem Pretty Sad for a Girl So in Love.
0: Ah.
1: Ah, yes. Sounds like you're at the dentist. What's your name?
0: Dustin,
1: where are you calling from?
0: Up way north in Manitoba, Canada.
1: Oh, no, that's not too north. We get calls from there all the time.
0: Perfect.
1: Perfect. Just like a cat. Thanks for calling Liveline.
0: Right on.

0: Live line, who sings it?
1: Cali Swag District.
0: Wow!
2: That's right.
0: Yes, you're the winner. Who's this? Hello?
1: Hey, sorry.
0: What's your name?
1: Mason.
0: Mason, where are you calling from?
1: Georgia.
0: Georgia where?
1: Columbus.
0: Good, good, good. We need specifics. How'd you remember them? That was such a one-hit wonder.
1: I used to go to a skating ring. They used to play that all the time.
0: Oh, man, that song's still at every party. You go to the clubs now, 21-year-olds love it. They know it. But they don't know how to Dougie.
1: Hell no.
0: All right, man. We're going to send you a Liveline T-shirt. How does that sound, Mason?
1: That sounds good.
0: Okay, cool. Hang on. We'll get your address.
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0: 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Hello to Ted listening in Belmore, New York. 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
1: Can you play that song, Cry For Me?
0: By The Weeknd?
1: Yes, sir.
0: Yeah, I'd love to play that. What's your name?
1: Wallace.
0: Wallace, where are you?
1: In Columbus.
0: Oh, Columbus, Georgia?
1: Yes, sir.
0: Oh, just like the guy who won Who Sings It.
1: Oh, wow, that's pretty cool.
0: Yeah, yeah. What are you doing tonight?
1: Well, I'm just sitting around waiting for this night to close so I can go to bed and get up early in the morning and go to work.
0: Ah, what do you do for work?
1: I go to Feed the Valley, volunteer. About to get paid from a third party. Fill packages with canned goods and make buddy packages. I work in the kitchen scrubbing pans while they make food for the conveyor belt and all this other stuff.
0: Well, you have a great night, man. Thanks for calling Liveline. Here's your song.

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0: instant request. What do you want to hear?
1: Can you play Earrings by Malcolm Todd?
0: Yeah, absolutely. In fact, we just found out today that he's going to be our special guest in about 2 weeks.
1: Oh, really?
0: Yeah, he'll be on the show calling in.
1: Yeah, I'm going to see his sister soon.
0: You're
1: going
0: to go see his sister?
1: Mm-hmm.
0: Who's his
1: sister? Audrey Hepburn.
0: He has a famous sister?
2: Audrey Hepburn.
1: Yeah.
0: Oh, I didn't know that. Maybe you should be the one interviewing him. What do I know? I just know that everybody loves this song. What's your name? Where are you from?
1: Camilla, and I'm from Ontario, Canada.
0: All right, here's Malcolm Todd. Thanks for calling Lightland.

0: Live line. Hi, who's this?
1: Hello, Mason.
0: Hi.
1: My name is Osher Manishman.
0: And what do you want to hear?
1: What's it called? Baby Doll. Baby Doll.
0: Baby Doll. Dominic Fike, sure. Where are you calling from?
1: Winnipeg, Manitoba.
0: Gosh, this sounds a lot like Earrings by Malcolm Todd, which we just played.
1: Oh.
0: It's very alternative. It's got that same summery feeling of the guitar and the drums.
1: I mean, it's summer after all, so why not?
0: What'd you say?
1: I mean, summer after all, why not?
0: Yeah, well, actually, summer officially starts June 20th, but everybody's in the mood now. Let's play it. Thanks for calling Liveline.
1: Thank you.

0: 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The glory of radio. We take it all off, and you'd never know. I'm dancing around the studio here in my Victoria's Secret pink thong. Ah. Your shout-outs and dedications requests tonight. What do you want to hear? Where are you? Who are you with? What's going on as we head up towards summer? A lot of people have been done with school for the past couple weeks. Some have a few weeks left. Maybe you're going to summer school because you had bad grades like I did. And then you get bad grades in summer school. It's like, well, then what do you do? Anyways, call us up tonight. Tell us what you want to hear, and we'll put you on the radio everywhere. This is happening now. We are not pre-recorded, so you'll get through instantly. No busy signals. 85 Liveline. That's 85 Liveline. Thank you for being here.
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0: Manchild by Sabrina Carpenter?
1: Yes, we'll play that right now. Why are you whispering?
0: I don't know.
1: Are you afraid that somebody might walk in on you?
0: No.
1: No? That's good. We don't hide anything here. What's your name?
0: My name's Kellen.
1: Where are you calling from, Kellen?
0: Pataskala, Ohio.
1: What's going on tonight?
0: Well, it's the second to last day of school, so I'm just kind of like waiting to go to bed, just knowing like tomorrow's the last day.
1: Oh, yeah, and then you don't actually even have to do anything. You might as well not even show up, but saying goodbye to your friends and, you know, making summer plans, that's the best part.
0: Yeah.
1: And getting on a friendlier level with some of your teachers who are probably really strict during the year, but now you can be all buddy-buddy.
0: Yeah.
1: Let's play it. Thanks for calling Lineline.
0: Thank you.

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1: A lot of people are saying this is the best song Olivia Rodrigo has ever released. And I might have to agree, it's a personal favorite of mine. Almost 5 minutes long, but that's all right. It really builds up and gets going. Beautiful lyrics. The video is stunning. Her new album, You Seem Pretty Sad for a Girl So in Love, comes out June 12th. This is the second single, follow-up to Drop Dead.

0: 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Live line. Hello.
1: Hi. Can I please request a song?
0: Yes. Which one?
1: Can I please listen to What You Say by Jason Derulo?
0: Oh, yes. I'd love to right now. Who's this?
1: Michaela. I'm calling from Vermont.
0: Michaela, what are you doing tonight?
1: I'm just driving home from my dad's house.
0: Oh, cool. What's that like?
1: My parents are divorced, so I stay with him half the week, and I stay with my mom in the beginning half of the week.
0: And is that how it's legally set up, or is that your choice?
1: It's kind of my choice. I'm 18 now. I can kind of go where I want, but...
0: Do you have a favorite?
1: Like for a few years. Yeah. No, I don't have a favorite.
0: Oh.
1: Oh, no, I love them both equally.
0: Do you think they have a favorite?
1: Yeah, well, I'm an only child, so I would hope so.
0: Oh, so you're their favorite and their least favorite?
1: At the same time, yeah. I'm actually a really good kid, so.
0: Oh, that's nice. Well, you have good music taste,
1: yeah,
0: too, so that helps.
1: It definitely does.
0: Let's play it. Thanks for calling Live Line, Michaela.
1: Thank you.

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1: You call. 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We're all requests. 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
13: Line, what do you want to hear?
14: Can I hear Man Child by Sabrina Carpenter?
13: Oh, we played about a half hour ago. Give me one more.
14: Is it Please by Sabrina Carpenter?
13: Which one? Please, yeah, please, please?
14: Yeah, that one.
13: Oh, yes, please. I'd love to please you. And who's this?
14: Nathan.
13: Nathan, where are you calling from?
14: Wilcox, Nebraska.
13: What are you doing tonight, Nathan?
14: Actually, just got finished mowing my yard.
13: Oh, you mowing the lawn?
14: Yep, just got done.
13: Wow. How big is your yard?
14: Oh, decent size. Takes me about an hour and a half.
13: Ooh, gosh. And you have a riding lawnmower or a push mower?
14: Push mower.
13: That's good exercise.
14: Yeah.
13: When you get done, you're all sweaty and your shoes are green and nobody wants to talk to you because you're just frustrated.
14: Yeah. Yeah.
13: Well, let's get your song on right now. Fun. Thanks for calling Liveline. It beats 10 feet of snow, right?
14: Yeah, that's true.
13: Have a great night, man.

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It's fun. 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

0: 941. Live line, what do you want to hear?
1: I want to know if I can give you a joke.
0: Sure. And what do you want to hear?
2: Baja Man, don't let the dogs out.
0: Oh, actually, it's who let the dogs out?
2: Yeah.
0: And after 26 years, we still have no idea.
2: I agree with you.
0: What's your name?
2: Dawn.
0: Dawn? Who let the Dawn out? Where are you calling from?
2: Whittingham, Vermont.
0: And why do you want to hear this song? A lot of people hate it, let's be honest.
2: I don't know. It just occurred to me. I just wanted to hear it.
0: We've got a really good version of it. Even when it was new, most stations were playing like the original, which kind of sucks and it is annoying. But this one's really, really, really good.
2: All right.
0: And
2: go for it.
0: We hope you love it. What are you doing tonight?
2: Trying to go to bed.
0: Well, hearing a song like this before bed is like drinking a double shot of espresso.
2: And it doesn't help that I also have a sunburn on top of that.
0: Well, there you go. Here's your song, and thanks for calling Liveline. Stay tuned all night long. What the hell?

0: to win on Liveline. Meanwhile, the requests, keep them coming. Please, we depend on your input. 85 Liveline. Hello.
1: Teddy Swims. Anything by Teddy Swims. He's good.
0: All right. How about Lose Control?
1: There you go. Right. That'll work.
0: What's your name?
1: Kim.
0: Where are you calling from?
1: Hyannis.
0: On Cape Cod. What are you doing tonight?
1: Just chilling with my lady.
0: Was it pretty busy during Memorial Day weekend?
1: Oh, yeah.
0: Everybody's
1: people
0: coming.
1: Everywhere.
0: Yeah. Well, the still weather wasn't as nice as they predicted it would be.
1: No, but they're still here.
0: Yeah, they're still there. All the snowbirds came up from Florida, and now they're going to terrorize you and clog up the roads and take all the groceries.
1: The roads are clogged.
0: All right. Well, they just need some fiber.
1: Yeah.
0: Here's your song, man. Thanks for calling Liveline. Have a happy summer.
1: You as well. Thank you.
0: Bye.

0: 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Hi, what do you want to hear?
1: Can I listen to Hotline Bling by Drake?
0: Hotline Bling by Drake, of course. Why do you want to hear that?
1: I don't know. It's just like a summer and it feels like a party.
0: Party song. Have you ever seen the music video for it?
1: No.
0: Oh, he's dancing around in this box. It keeps changing colors, and then he's in this office with all these pretty girls and doing this really stupid dance.
1: Yeah, I heard it's like Nokia is the second Hotline Bling.
0: Oh, wow, yeah. What's your name? Where are you calling from?
1: Karina. I'm from Columbus, Georgia.
0: You know, Drake just put out a whole new album. Actually, three of them with 43 songs total.
1: Yeah, I heard that he's going on a tour with Frank Ocean or a concert. I don't know.
0: Yeah, the new album isn't that good.
1: Really? I haven't listened to it.
0: Oh. Well, now you know. Don't waste your time.
1: Yeah.
0: And thanks for calling Live Line. Here's your throwback.
1: Thank you.
0: Bye.

0: Wave 104.1. If you're wondering what that big, long intro was at the beginning of the song, it's actually by Timmy Thomas. Came out in 1975, and that's what Drake samples, called Why Can't We Live Together? Of course, it was a much slower song, and about 15 seconds into it, we speed it up. And it mixes real nice. And you can't do that on a pre-recorded show. My name is Mason. This is Liveline. We really do appreciate you being here tonight. All kinds of great new songs. Olivia Rodrigo's The Cure, already getting a ton of requests. It's been out less than a week. And Sam Fender with Olivia Dean, the other famous Olivia, because Olivia is a popular name now. Rain Me In. We're going to play that in about 15 minutes. When you hear this song, if you've never heard it before, it's just a first listen smash. You love it right away. And I can't wait because it's one of my favorites of the past year. It's been number one all over the world, finally making its way to North America. And now,
1: Secret Sound.
0: Your chance to win if you are first to call us correctly identifying what this sound is. We played it last night, gave all kinds of clues. Nobody was able to figure out what it is. So listen closely. It's something you do a couple times a year, and it's a long one. So turn it up, pay attention. Okay, one more time. What is that sound? Call now and win. 85-LIVELINE. That's 85-LIVELINE.
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0: And we still don't have a winner. But we'll play it again next hour. We'll give you some more clues. Meanwhile, guesses

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What a fabulous song. Number one in the UK. It's already won a bunch of awards. Finally heading to North America. Olivia Dean, the superstar she is. So easy to fall in love and man I need. Sam Fender's the main artist, though. It's called

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0: 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What do you want to hear?
1: Let me see what's hot right now. Can you play Swim by BTS?
0: Yeah, we'll play that for you. Who's this?
1: Terrence. Now, love you. Love the show.
0: Oh, and that will definitely play your song.
1: Bro.
0: Thanks for calling Live Line. Have a great night, man.
1: All right, bye.
2: 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Waterfall in all of your skin. 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

something on Liveline right now as we play the one. No, actually, it's a different one. As we play the lyrics in reverse. Wait a minute. Which one are we doing today? We're doing the one note challenge. All right. Oh. Just be first to correctly identify the title and artist of this massive hit song off the very first note. Listen closely. Boy, that's quick. 0.2 seconds. That's less than 0.25 seconds. We need the title and the artist. 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
1: Last Friday Night by Katy Perry.
2: Yes.
0: Hooray, you're the winner. Who's this?
1: Lexi Landers,
0: where are you calling from?
1: Alabama.
0: You should feel pretty good. All of our phone lines lit up right now because everybody knew it's just so easy, but you are the one that got through.
1: Oh, my gosh.
0: How'd you get it so quickly?
1: I don't know. I guess I'm really good at it.
0: Are you one of those people who calls before we are even done playing it?
1: Oh, no. I heard you all say it, and I got it on my phone real fast.
0: Wow. Like, that's a good lesson to everybody. They should add us to their speed dial, especially because we're going to do the secret sound in 15 minutes, and they may be able to win that, too. But it's all about who gets in first. All right, now you can relax, Lexi. We're going to send a Liveline T-shirt to your house.
1: Thank you.
0: Congratulations. Hang on. We'll get your address.
1: Thank you.

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1: Can I hear I Love It, I Love It, I Love It by Bella Kay?
0: Yes, in fact, it's been a little too long since we played it, about 2.5 hours ago.
1: Yeah.
0: It's our number two request. Who's this?
1: This is Brenda.
0: Brenda, where are you?
1: I'm in Jonesboro, Arkansas.
0: And what are you doing tonight?
1: I'm just making some deliveries.
0: Oh, cool. What kind of deliveries?
1: From Walmart, grocery orders.
0: Oh, I see. For all the people who don't want to go in, or they're too busy, or they just like seeing you.
1: Yeah.
0: Let's play your song right now. Thanks for calling Lively.
1: All right, thank you. Bye.
0: Bye.
2: I like being used. It means I have a purpose.

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1: Liveline,
0: who's this?
2: Yo, it's Brady.
0: Oh, Brady. You don't sound as excited as I do, so that means I have to change my tone.
2: No, it's not good.
0: What do you want to hear, man?
2: Let's go with Taste by Sabrina Carpenter.
0: Oh, yeah. In fact, we have a really good, crazy dance remix of that, or we can just do the original.
2: The original is okay.
0: All right. Where are you calling from?
2: Pataskala.
0: In Ohio?
2: Yeah, Ohio.
0: What's going on tonight?
2: Nothing much.
0: Oh.
2: Just chilling, I guess.
0: Sounds like you're ready to fall asleep. What'd you do all day?
2: School.
0: Oh, you went to school?
2: Yeah, unfortunately.
0: How old are you?
2: 16.
0: Oh, that's it? You sound much older.
2: Everybody always tells me that.
0: I get that all the time, too. They think I'm some, like, 45-year-old, and then they see a picture of me, and they think I'm 15. I look young, and I sound old. I just can't win. But maybe in, like, 20 years, I'll reap the benefits from that, because I'll look, you know, younger, and I'll sound just the same. But let's play your song right now, and thanks for calling Liveline.
2: Yeah, of course.
0: Bye, man.

0: whatever happened to that guy, Soldier Boy? I think he does OnlyFans now. Seriously, no joke. My name's Mason. Thank you for being here tonight. We really do appreciate it. Brand new Olivia Rodrigo, The Cure, in about 15 minutes. Getting a lot of requests for that. It's number one on Spotify in North America. But now,
1: Secret Sound.
0: Your chance to win if you are first to call us correctly identifying this incredibly difficult Secret Sound. We played it over and over again last night, gave all these different clues. Nobody was able to get it. Here it is again. You do this a couple times a year. We're doing something that requires both hands, all right? And this is one action, okay? It's 10 seconds long. That's about how long it takes to do this. Okay, one more time. You do it a couple times a year. We're using both hands, and we recorded it in the house. All right, call now and win. 85 Live Line. That's 85 Live Line.
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0: And we still don't have a winner, but we'll play the sound one last time tonight, along with a new clue. Meanwhile, there's a moth.

0: Grand Line.
1: Hi.
0: Who's this?
1: Linda.
0: Linda, you just made my night. You sound so sweet.
1: Oh, thank you. But for a song, it would be Queen, Still Miss 'Em. Okay.
0: We don't have anything
1: I'm just
0: by
1: trying
0: Queen.
1: To figure out which one. Oh, okay. I know who you... Okay.
0: But how about Olivia Rodrigo? Like, everybody calls her a queen.
1: Who?
0: Olivia Rodrigo. You know, she's got like the biggest song in the world right now.
1: Olivia, Ariana.
0: Yeah. She's one
1: with,
0: of those.
1: Okay, let me see.
0: Her new song is really good.
1: Okay, do that for me then.
0: It's called The Cure. Do you know who The Cure is?
1: The Cure.
0: Yeah, they were a big band back in the 80s and 90s.
1: Okay, but yeah.
0: They have nothing to do with this song. It's just the name of the song.
1: Yeah.
0: Where are you calling from?
1: He was still alive. Mercury. I can't remember his... Why am I...
0: Freddie Mercury.
1: Freddie Mercury.
0: Where are you calling
1: Robert
0: from?
1: Robert Mays. Winnipeg, Manitoba.
0: Okay. Well, I hope you call back sometime. Thanks for calling Liveline.
1: Yeah, I definitely will.
0: Bye-bye.

0: 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Hello, Liveline. What do you want to hear?
1: Okay, you
0: pick.
2: Wait, what am I
0: going to
2: direct
0: to?
1: Billie Jean.
0: Billie Jean, all right. Who's this?
2: No, just meeting.
1: No, Billie.
3: Thank God.
2: I didn't know what
1: that is. Thank you.
2: Thank you. Magnus.
0: Where are you calling from?
2: Columbus, Georgia.
0: Now, I have a question for you. Maybe you know, because it sounds like there's a really young person and an older person in the car. Why is it that everybody asking for these Michael Jackson songs are like younger than 20, yet they weren't even alive when it came out, and all the older people listening, they never call for Michael Jackson?
1: I know!
2: It's a movie.
0: Is it because they think we won't play it?
1: That's right. Because y'all like it though.
0: I think it's because little kids think it's just current song because of the movie and they like it, so therefore they call us.
1: That's right.
0: And older people are like, no, that's way too old. They'll never play that, so they just don't bother.
1: That's right.
0: But Billie Jean's literally the number one song in the world on Spotify right now.
2: Are you serious?
0: Oh, wow. Have you seen the movie?
2: Just Beat It.
0: Oh, you want Beat It instead?
2: Yes.
1: You already picked Billie Jean.
0: Yeah, you already picked Billie Jean. I'm sure we'll do Beat It later on because everybody else is requesting his songs too.

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14: Golden.
15: How about golden?
13: Golden. Not silver, not platinum. You want golden?
15: Yes.
13: All right. Who's this?
15: Kelsey.
13: Where are you calling from, Kelsey?
15: College Station.
13: Texas. What are you doing tonight?
15: Nothing. I just got off work.
13: No. What about this coming weekend?
15: Nothing.
13: Nothing? Kelsey, we got to get you out there.
15: What do you have planned?
13: I have nothing planned, but you could go and do something in my honor.
15: Like what? What do you have in mind?
13: Let's see. How old are you?
15: 23.
13: 23. All right, so you can go out to the bars. Everybody's kind of graduating. They must be out celebrating on the weekends.
15: No, I didn't go to college.
13: Oh, well, that doesn't mean you can't party like you went to college.
15: Yeah, you're right.
13: Go make some new friends, because the older you get, they all move away and you lose touch with everybody from your past.
15: You're right.
13: So this is a good opportunity to find the people who are really, really smart, and then in a couple of years they'll be rich and you can go to their house in Key West and Cape Cod and Hawaii.
15: You're right.
13: Let's play your song. Thanks for calling Liveline.

0: 541. Live line, what do you want to hear?
1: All right. I want to, can you play Drop Dead by Olivia Rodrigo, please?
0: Oh, yes. Actually, wait, when was the last time we played that? I think it was not too long ago. That was an hour and 15 minutes. Who cares, right? Did you hear her new song, The Cure?
1: Yes, it's so good.
0: I love it. It's my favorite she's ever done.
1: Yes.
0: But this one's really good, too. It's our number one request.
1: Good. That's good.
0: What's your name?
1: Cameron.
0: Cameron, where are you calling from?
1: Brenham, Texas.
0: Are you going to try and get tickets for her tour this year?
1: Yes, I want to, but she's not coming to Texas, so I'll try to go somewhere.
0: She's not coming to Texas? What's wrong with her?
1: I don't know.
0: Oh. So where are you going to go?
1: Tennessee? I don't know.
0: Yeah, I'm sure she'll be there in Nashville or something.
1: Yes.
0: All right. Well, let's play your song now. Thanks for calling.

0: Headline. What do you want to hear?
1: Can we do Headlines by Drake?
0: Yes. It just wouldn't be right if we didn't play that, huh?
1: Mm-hmm.
0: I love that song. So does everybody else. It's big all over again.
1: Yeah.
0: What's your name?
1: My name's Colton.
0: Hey, Colton. Where are you?
1: I'm from Canton.
0: Canton? Colton from Canton?
1: Yep.
0: Not Canton from Colton?
1: Nope.
0: What are you doing tonight?
1: I'm just sitting around.
0: Just sitting around. Well, this song gets you dancing around.
1: Mm-hmm.
0: I hope you have a really good set of speakers that you're listening to us on.
1: It's decent.
0: Because this song's got some banging bass to it, and we need you to feel every single beat. So at least turn it up really loud, okay?
1: I will.
0: Thanks for calling Liveline.
1: Yep.
0: Bye.
2: I might be too strung out on compliments, overdosed on confidence, started not to give a f*** and stop fearing the consequence, drinking every

0: 1-800-324-1. Ooh, that song ends quick. Live line, hello.
1: Hello. Could you play Beat It by Michael Jackson?
0: Beat It. Yes, we'll beat it now. Take that. Ooh, yeah, right there. Who's this?
1: This is Shadow.
0: Where are you calling from, Shadow?
1: Seymour, Indiana.
0: You know, there's a lot of people who are afraid of their own shadow.
1: That's my real name. Like,
0: really?
1: Not lying.
0: Wow.
1: Yeah.
0: What are you doing tonight?
1: Not too long ago, I had broke my radio, and last night I got bored and I fixed the antenna, so I'm just testing how it works right now.
0: Louis should hire you to be the engineer here when things go wrong. It's hard to find smart people, you know, Shadow.
1: All it took was duct tape and a hanger.
0: There you go. That's how they would do it, too. Thanks for calling Live Line.
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1: Beat it. Beat it. Oh, yes, Lifeline. I love that song. Thanks to everybody requesting Michael Jackson the past month since the biopic came out. It's not biopic. It's biopic. Still the biggest movie in the world. Wait, it's not over yet. Wait. Songs back then used to be so much longer, and the end would just repeat over and over and over again and go on and on and on. They finally learned their lesson. Rewind starts in 15 minutes. That's where we do an hour of your throwbacks. We have a couple more Michael Jackson songs on the way because everybody wants to hear them. But now, your very last chance tonight to win on the
2: Secret Sound.
0: Secret Sound. Okay, listen closely. This is something you do a couple times a year. It involves technology. We are using both hands

0: 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That's 85 Liveline. 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
16: Liveline, I'm so sorry. 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
16: Oh.
17: I don't care. 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
17: Yep.
16: Why?
17: You would not answer the phone for me.
16: Well, no, we had plenty of... We had hundreds of people calling. 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That's impossible.
17: Okay, goodbye.
16: Oh, all right. 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
17: Yeah.
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0: 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Liveline, what's the secret sound?
1: Is it changing out batteries? Sounds more like a remote.
2: That's right.
0: Changing batteries in a remote. That's it. You're the winner. Who's this?
1: This is Kitty.
0: Where are you calling from?
1: I'm calling from St. Cloud, Minnesota.
0: You should feel really good about that. I mean, every single line is ringing continuously. Hundreds of guesses. And you are the chosen one.
1: You know, I heard it earlier tonight when you played it. And I couldn't think of anything. Just hopped in my car again. You played it right away. And I went, oh my gosh, I know what that is.
0: Wow. Well, nice job. We're going to send you a Live Line t-shirt. How does that sound?
1: That was good. Thank you.

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1: 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Hello.
2: Hi. Can I hear Pompeii?
1: Pompeii by Bastille?
2: Yeah.
1: Wow, that's a great song. We haven't played in ages. How'd you think of it?
2: I don't know. I just thought of it.
1: All right.
2: I don't know why.
1: Any special memories for you?
2: No.
1: No? How old are you now?
2: Good song. How old am I?
1: Yeah.
2: 19.
1: You're 19?
2: Yes, sir.
1: You were 6 when this came out.
2: Yeah. I had an older sister, so.
1: Ah, life was simpler. What's your name?
2: Austin.
1: Where are you calling from?
2: Monona, Iowa.
1: What's going on tonight, man?
2: Just farming, cutting hay.
1: You gonna be out for the next couple hours? You heading in soon?
2: We'll see. I don't know.
1: We'll just keep the radio on. We'll keep you company. Thanks for calling Live Line.
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0: 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What do you want to hear?
1: Can you play Meet Me Halfway by Black Eyed Peas?
0: Ooh, yeah, that's a good one. Who's this?
1: This is Jack.
0: Hey, Jack, where are you calling from?
1: Burlington, Vermont.
0: And what are you doing tonight?
1: I'm just chilling, just doing some chores around the apartment.
0: Oh, cool. Why do you want to hear this song?
1: It's in my head all day, especially after the AMAs the other night when they won Best Throwback Song for Rock That Body.
0: Oh, yeah, that's so cool. Made a huge comeback over the summer.
1: Yeah, it did.
0: Let's do yours now. Thanks for calling Lifeline.
1: Yeah, have a good night.
0: You too, Jack.

0: inside the hour of throwbacks. It's Live Line Rewind. Hello.
1: Do you have Best Day of My Life by American Authors?
0: Oh, yeah. Actually, I do. I forgot all about that song.
1: Oh, my God. Yes.
0: How'd you think of it?
1: Oh, my God. I love it. Yeah, I think I've heard it in a commercial lately.
0: Put it in some commercial about a weight loss pill and the ladies walking down the sidewalk with their dog and it's going to be the best day of my life. Side effects may include nausea, diarrhea,
1: eye problems,
0: dizziness, death, stroke. What's your name?
1: Lily from Wolfport, Minnesota.
0: And what's going on tonight?
1: Nothing much. I might go swimming in about an hour.
0: Oh, a little late night dive.
1: Yeah.
0: All right. Well, have fun. Thanks for calling Live Line.
1: Thank you. Bye.

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1: A crop insurance salesman grew concerned during a recent farm visit. 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
11: What about We're in Heaven by DJ Sammy?
10: Oh, geez, this is the night of old songs that we haven't played in ages.
11: And we're keeping you on your toes.
10: Yeah, well, that's a great song, one of my favorites. Who's this?
11: Austin.
10: Austin, where are you calling from?
11: Blumkist. Oh, Blumkist.
10: Where?
11: Blumkist.
10: Where's that?
11: It's Wilmer.
10: Oh, Wilmer, Minnesota. Wilmer.
11: Yes, sir.
10: Yeah, I'm pretty good with this geography thing, but some towns still get me.
11: Yeah, this one's pretty out there.
10: You blink and you miss it.
11: You do.
10: What are you doing tonight?
11: Getting saltines for an upset tummy for little ones at home.
10: Oh, they must have been listening to Lifeline.
11: All night.
10: And that's why they're sick.
11: Yeah, no.
10: Well, let's play your song right now. Is there a special reason you want to hear it? Does it remind you of some person, a place, a time?
11: Like that song. I just listen to it all the time, so.
10: Oh. Well, we'd think that you'd call us for a song that you love.
11: And that's what we're doing.
10: All right. Thanks for calling Lifeline. Here it is.
11: Thank you.

0: 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What do you want to hear?
1: Okay, let's do Cyclone.
0: By Baby Bash?
1: Yeah.
0: Wow, that's a great idea. Who's this?
1: This is Kyan.
0: Kyan, where are you calling from?
1: Kearney, Nebraska.
0: Isn't that a color?
1: Yeah, it is.
0: Kyan?
1: It is, and it's a pepper.
0: That's right. I need some spice in my life.
1: Yes, exactly.
0: What are you doing?
1: Just got done at the gym, actually, and now I'm going to go to Hy-Vee.
0: What did you hit today?
1: I did legs today.
0: Oh, every man's worst nightmare.
1: Right?
0: I always see those TikTok videos, like some guy will get off the bicep curl and it's at like 200 pounds and a girl goes to do it, she can't do it. But then a guy goes to the leg machine right after a girl used it and he can't do it.
1: Exactly. You see it a lot in the gym. I can do it all though.
0: And so they look like birds. All right, well, let's play your song. Thanks for calling.

0: Live Line Rewind. What do you want to hear?
1: Hi, I would like to hear Michael Jackson, Don't Stop Till You Get Enough.
0: Wow, yeah, you're the 17th person to request a Michael Jackson song tonight.
1: Nice.
0: Who's this?
1: This is Natalie.
0: Natalie, we just put out this thing earlier today on a website called radioinsight.com, and I write this weekly column on there, and we just tabulated the list of the most popular Michael Jackson requests we've had since the movie came out a month ago.
1: Yeah.
0: Billie Jean has had 65 requests, Thriller 42, Beat It 23, Rock With You 15, and Don't Stop Till You Get Enough. You are now the 9th person to ask for that song.
1: Nice. So, the movie is amazing.
0: We won't stop till you get enough of us.
1: Thank you.
0: Thanks for calling Lifeline. Here it is. Where are you from?
1: I'm from Call Station.
0: And what's your name?
1: Natalie.
0: Natalie, that's right. All right, have a great night, Natalie.
1: Oh, you too. Thank you.

0: 3 countdown. North America's most requested songs of the night. Next. Meanwhile, we've got room for one more throwback. Liveline Rewind. Hello.
1: Oh my God, hi. Can I hear Moves Like Jagger? Moves Like Jagger.
0: Moves Like Jagger. Huh. Okay. And
1: Moves Like Jagger.
0: Who's this?
1: This is Kate. My name's Kate.
0: Kate, where are you?
1: At home.
0: What city and state?
1: Marysville, Ohio.
0: Marysville, Ohio. What are you doing tonight?
1: Getting ready. Well, about head bed. 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
1: Yeah.
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1: Yeah, that's true.
0: And we don't want to confuse people. But here's your song. Thanks for calling.

0: 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So hold on.
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1: Olivia Rodrigo. Yesterday, she revealed the track list for her upcoming album, You Seem Pretty Sad for a Girl So In Love. The second single, The Cure, is doing really well, but Drop Dead, still number one.

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The guy who sings this is Malcolm Todd. He's 22, comes from L.A. We started signing off of this about a year ago. I never thought we'd actually have him on the show. He's got another song called Earrings, which is huge.

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12: Lows dip down to about 55 overnight under clear skies. Southeasterly winds 10 to 20 miles an hour. Ample sunshine expected again Thursday. High temperatures reach up to 90. Partly cloudy Thursday night. Lows around 63. Mainly cloudy and dry Friday and Saturday with highs in the upper 80s. Looking further out, 87 Sunday, 84 Monday, and 83 on Tuesday. I'm staff meteorologist Ray Miller. Currently it's 64 degrees.
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9: Lows dip down to about 55 overnight under clear skies. Southeasterly winds 10 to 20 miles an hour. Ample sunshine expected again Thursday. High temperatures reach up to 90. Partly cloudy Thursday night. Lows around 63. Mainly cloudy and dry Friday and Saturday with highs in the upper 80s. Looking further out, 87 Sunday, 84 Monday, and 83 on Tuesday. I'm staff meteorologist Ray Miller. Currently 61.
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1: 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I'm freezing.

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I got drive, I don't need a car. Money really all that we fiendin' for. I'm doing things they ain't seen before. 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I ain't seen the horse. 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
9: Bright sunshine today with a high of 90. Southeast winds 10 to 15 miles an hour. Lows around 63. Tonight, partly cloudy skies. High temperatures reach up to 90. Tomorrow, cloudy skies with a few peaks of sun. Dry with temps well above average Saturday and Sunday, and highs in the upper 80s. A peak at the extended shows, 84. Monday, 83. Tuesday, and 80 on Wednesday. I'm staff meteorologist Ray Miller. Currently, 61.
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1: Wave weather.
12: Bright sunshine today with a high of 90. Southeast winds 10 to 15 miles an hour. Lows around 63. Tonight, partly cloudy skies. High temperatures reach up to 90. Tomorrow, cloudy skies with a few peaks of sun. Dry with temps well above average Saturday and Sunday, and highs in the upper 80s. A peak at the extended shows, 84. Monday, 83. Tuesday, and 80 on Wednesday. I'm Staff Meteorologist Ray Miller. Right now, 60.
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14: Back it up, yeah. What's my

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Well, if you like boxing and you like chess, then maybe you'll love chess boxing. It's a thing. Chess boxing. What in the world? A chess boxer is going to explain to us in two songs on Wave 104.1.

0: Wave 1041 from the Pizza Ranch and Fun Zone Arcade Studios. Amos in the morning. Hope your day's out to a great start. This is two things I never thought I would see mixed together. Chess and boxing. It's chess boxing.
1: I've been playing competitive chess tournaments for over 20 years. I'm a FIDE master. I teach the chess. Juan is the best at teaching boxing. We really break it down, learning how to do each punch properly. Then we go to the chess component where I'm breaking down important chess concepts. We play and we focus on making those transitions.
0: Yeah, that's right. They box for a while, then they play some chess and they box for a while. It seems like it would make it a lot more difficult to focus and be a good chess player after you've been knocked out a couple times.
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11: Wave weather.
12: Bright sunshine today with a high of 90. Southeast winds 10 to 15 miles an hour. Lows around 63. Tonight, partly cloudy skies. High temperatures reach up to 90. Tomorrow, cloudy skies with a few peaks of sun. Dry with temps well above average Saturday and Sunday, and highs in the upper 80s. A peak at the extended shows, 84. Monday, 83. Tuesday, and 80 on Wednesday. I'm staff meteorologist Ray Miller. Right now, 60.
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Here's a fun thing to do with the family. The Holly Rodeo is coming June 5th and 6th. And you have a chance to win a pair of, actually a family four-pack to the Holly Rodeo. 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

0: Well, we hear a lot of Florida man stories. I mean, I swear, every single day I see a Florida man story of a Florida man doing something really dumb. Well, this time, it's a Florida woman with a twist. Got that coming up after Justin on Wave 104.1.
1: Throwing petals like, do you love me at night?

0: So it's not a Florida man story this morning. It's a Florida woman story. And actually, I saw this on socials because it was shared by Fox Local somewhere in Florida. And it's a picture of a very hot woman, a mugshot of a very nice looking lady. And it says, Florida woman detained after attempting to ride a shopping cart down I-95 at 3 a.m. with a sail fashioned from a shower curtain. So this super hot woman is in a shopping cart going down the I-95 using a shower curtain as a sail in Florida. And then the comments are great because the guys are like, well, check her out. One guy goes, I can fix her.
1: The moment we've all been waiting for.
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4: Wave weather.
13: Bright sunshine today with a high of 90. Southeast winds 10 to 15 miles an hour. Lows around 63. Tonight, partly cloudy skies. High temperatures reach up to 90. Tomorrow, cloudy skies with a few peaks of sun. Dry with temps well above average Saturday and Sunday, and highs in the upper 80s. A peak at the extended shows, 84. Monday, 83, Tuesday, and 80 on Wednesday. I'm staff meteorologist Ray Miller, currently 59.
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What was the breakfast? Why was I embarrassed? Coming up at two songs on Wave 104.1.

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0: I want to be crunchy. I would like to be a vegetarian. I try, but I slip all the time. So sometimes I'm eating very well. Like sometimes I'll bring a bag salad to work, and that's what I'll have. If I'm hungry, I'll have a bag salad. I have salad and dressing, and boom. Sometimes not so healthy. This morning, 6:30 in the morning, we got pizza the other night, and we got garlic cheese bread, and I didn't have a chance to touch the garlic cheese bread, so I brought it into work, and I was going to have it for lunch. Well, I was hungry at 6:30 this morning, so warming up my garlic cheese bread in the Leighton Media break room here in the microwave. It smells so garlicky. The sales manager walks in and gives me a look. She didn't say anything, but I'm like, no, just move on. Nothing to see here.
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13: Wave weather.
14: Bright sunshine today with a high of 90. Southeast winds 10 to 15 miles an hour. Lows around 63. Tonight, partly cloudy skies. High temperatures reach up to 90. Tomorrow, cloudy skies with a few peaks of sun. Dry with temps well above average Saturday and Sunday, and highs in the upper 80s. A peak at the extended shows, 84. Monday, 83. Tuesday, and 80 on Wednesday. I'm staff meteorologist Ray Miller, currently 59.
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0: It can't be just our dog. 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It was her birthday the other day. She stayed home, took the day off, but she had a bunch of stuff to do. And she woke up feeling crap. She has a condition, and sometimes she's in so much pain she can't move her body, and that's how she woke up. Luckily, she had the day off, but she did have some crap to do. She tried to take a nap, and that didn't really work, and she's like, I got to do my crap. So before she painfully gets in the shower, and I'm not there, and she lets the dog out. The dog goes into the neighbor's yard, rolls in the neighbor's dog poo, comes in the house. And that, when that happens, you got to get that dog. Otherwise, if you start chasing the dog and he gets in the house, he's going to hide under our bed covered in dog poo. And so she got him. So then she's in extreme pain. She had to give the dog a freaking bath to wash the poop off him before she could even get in the shower. 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Does your dog roll in poop? Tell me it's not just mine.
1: They say the holy water's watered down, and this town's lost its faith.

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boy, if you're looking for motivation, if you're looking to get yourself out of a rut, pull yourself up by your bootstraps, all that crap, wait to hear what this 7-year-old just accomplished on his own. Going to hear from him right after Teddy Swims on Wave 104.1. Something's got-

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14: Bright sunshine today with a high of 90. Southeast winds 10 to 15 miles an hour. Lows around 63. Tonight, partly cloudy skies. High temperatures reach up to 90. Tomorrow, cloudy skies with a few peaks of sun. Dry with temps well above average Saturday and Sunday, and highs in the upper 80s. A peak at the extended shows, 84. Monday, 83. Tuesday, and 80 on Wednesday. I'm staff meteorologist Ray Miller. Right now, it's 60 degrees.
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she thinks she figures out what happens with the whole life after death and where you go and where the light comes from and deja vu and all this stuff. And she's super excited, so excited she wants to go to Arby's. It'll all make sense when she tells her story in two songs on Wave 104.1.

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0: I mean, maybe she's crazy, maybe she's not. She's certainly happy about it.
2: Hear me out. Hear me out. Just give me a second to hear me out. What if, when we die, the light at the end of the tunnel is a light to another hospital room? Wait. Just wait. There we are, born again, crying. Why are we crying? Because we remember our past. Hear me out. Wait. As we get older, we forget our past. And that's why we get deja vu. Let's all go to Arby's and let's get married. I'm getting married and we're going to Arby's.
0: You know, she might be crazy and she might be totally right. Who knows? And I like Arby's too.
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10: Wave weather.
11: Ample sunshine expected today with daytime highs approaching 90. Southeasterly winds 8 to 15 miles an hour. Partly cloudy skies. Tonight lows dip down to about 63. Cloudy skies with a few peaks of sun tomorrow. Daytime highs approaching 90. Cloudy skies with a few peaks of sun Saturday with daytime highs approaching 87. 86 Sunday. I'm Staff Meteorologist Ray Miller. Right now, 60.
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Congrats to our friends at Carbonins that they're giving away 100 grand worth of stuff. Yeah, let's get our piece of that. 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

You ever had the experience of finding out that he's cheating and you catch him at the hotel? Well, if not, we get to live vicariously through a woman who did just that, and it's all on video, and you're going to hear it next after Miles Smith on a wave. Love.

0: 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I don't think that this whole thing was faked. It is slightly edited.
1: Wow. Thought you were at work. This is not your work.
2: What are you doing here?
1: 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You meeting up with a little Tinder girl?
2: How do you know about that?
1: Because I found your Tinder, and your location was at a hotel, and then you're going to charge the hotel to my card? 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
1: A one-time thing?
2: 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Don't be mad at me.
1: I am mad. What are you doing?
2: You don't deserve to be mad at me.
0: Don't be mad at me. Well, you know, you might as well try saying that.
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14: Wave weather.
15: Ample sunshine expected today, with daytime highs approaching 90. Southeasterly winds 8 to 15 miles an hour. Partly cloudy skies tonight, lows dip down to about 63. Cloudy skies with a few peaks of sun tomorrow, daytime highs approaching 90. Cloudy skies with a few peaks of sun Saturday, with daytime highs approaching 87. 86 Sunday. I'm staff meteorologist Ray Miller. Right now, 62.
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Maybe you've heard of this. I hadn't until yesterday when I saw somebody talking about how if you get a spam call, you should hit 9 on your phone. Is that true? What's it supposed to do? We're going to take a look next on Wave 104.1.

0: holding me back.
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1: And I think they were basically saying that that sort of tells the whatever is happening automated on the other end not to call you anymore or something, or you'll get less calls. And so I looked it up because I wanted to corroborate, and someone goes, you know what, I actually did that and it actually works. But there's also people that say, if you get a spam call, you shouldn't do anything. Don't say anything. Don't hit anything on your phone. Just hang up, because otherwise you're just indicating that there is a person on the other end, and that makes your phone number more valuable. And I kind of get that too. So I don't know.
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8: Wave weather.
0: Ample sunshine expected today with daytime highs approaching 90. Southeasterly winds 8 to 15 miles an hour. Partly cloudy skies. Tonight lows dip down to about 63. Cloudy skies with a few peaks of sun tomorrow. Daytime highs approaching 90. Cloudy skies with a few peaks of sun Saturday with daytime highs approaching 87. 86 Sunday. I'm staff meteorologist Ray Miller. Currently, it's 64 degrees.
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So if you want a family four-pack of tickets to the Holly Rodeo, which is happening June 5th and 6th in Holly, go ahead and text keyword rodeo to 218-847-2001 for your chance to win. There's nothing.

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Congrats to them. Although I'm already a little stressed about one part of summer vacay. What do you think it is? 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
0: Unless your evil parents are going to make you do something. That's what I'm already stressing about. Because basically the night before, we always have to have like a chore list ready for the kids for the next day. So that when they get up, they have something they need to accomplish before they can spend the rest of their day just rotting. And it's always a battle in the, it's so hard. You know what I mean? And so we make them do too little. That's part of it. We've made them so dang wimpy. Ask them to do one thing. They're like, oh my God, are you serious? Yeah, you can put your laundry away. So that part I'm not too happy about. I got to stay organized. And every dang summer, I tell myself I'm going to get the chore list ready the night before, tell them what to eat so they're not just eating junk food all day long. It is extra. Basically, it's extra work as a parent. But I hope you enjoy your summer vacation.
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13: Ample sunshine expected today, with daytime highs approaching 90, southeasterly winds 8 to 15 miles an hour. Partly cloudy skies tonight, lows dip down to about 63. Cloudy skies with a few peaks of sun tomorrow, daytime highs approaching 90. Cloudy skies with a few peaks of sun Saturday, with daytime highs approaching 87, 86 Sunday. I'm staff meteorologist Ray Miller, currently 66.
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I'm Alina J. I know it might be early to think about a drink, but it's 5 o'clock somewhere, right? And if you were to choose between a drink with Tito's vodka in it and Svedka vodka in it, which one would you skip? Which one would you sip? All thanks to Lakes Liquor. Sip or skip continues this week, and you could win a $25 gift card to Lakes Liquor. I'll tell you how to vote and how to win coming up next on Wave. I'm freezing.

0: What will you sip and what will you skip with Lake's Liquor? Sip or skip continues this week, and it's between Tito's vodka and Svedka vodka. Both are good vodkas, honestly. 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And by voting, you could score a $25 gift card to Lake's Liquor. 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Again, the keyword is SIP, S-I-P. Text that to 218-847-2001. It's Wave 1041. Feel the summer.
1: It's where I want to be. Bonfires burn brighter during the 104 days of summer with Wool's RV Sales and Wave 104.1.
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14: Ample sunshine expected today with daytime highs approaching 90. Southeasterly winds 8 to 15 miles an hour. partly cloudy skies. Tonight, lows dip down to about 63. Cloudy skies with a few peaks of sun tomorrow. Daytime highs approaching 90. Cloudy skies with a few peaks of sun Saturday, with daytime highs approaching 87. 86 Sunday. I'm staff meteorologist Ray Miller. Right now, 68.
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It's Wave 104.1. I'm Alina J. Have you ever seen someone with just a giant ring on their finger? Speaking of diamonds, the other day, one of my friends just got engaged. Holy moly. I was like, girl, I didn't know you guys had money. You know what I mean? I mean, it could have been not a fake diamond. What are those called? The lab grown diamonds, right? It could have been one of those. I can't tell the difference. But either way, holy crap, that rock was huge on her finger. Congrats, girl. Great job locking that down. Keeping it rolling. It's SZA Snooze on Wave.

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I'm Alina J. We've all been distracted while driving, but did you know that men and women get distracted by different things? Yeah, this is funny. I'll tell you why men get distracted and why women also get distracted in cars. Different reasons, I should say, coming up next on Wave.

0: 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I'm Elena Day. I think we can all admit that we've been distracted while driving in a car. Everyone has, right? But when it comes to men and women, we get distracted by different things. When it comes to men, they get distracted by road rage. Yes. Women get distracted by having kids in the car. Completely different. I want to talk about road rage, though, for a second, because I don't know if anybody else has noticed more road rage on the roads. But people just need to calm down. It's getting a little scary out there. Honestly, I'm seeing so much tailgating, so much people getting flicked off, horns being honked. They're not doing it to me. Okay, I witness other people doing this. I'm a great driver. Wouldn't happen to me. But yeah, people just need to take a chill pill. It is all going to be okay.
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2: Wave weather.
9: Ample sunshine expected today with daytime highs approaching 90. Southeasterly winds 8 to 15 miles an hour. Partly cloudy skies. Tonight lows dip down to about 63. Cloudy skies with a few peaks of sun tomorrow. Daytime highs approaching 90. Cloudy skies with a few peaks of sun Saturday with daytime highs approaching 87. 86 Sunday. I'm staff meteorologist Ray Miller. Right now, 68.
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And this town's lost its faith. 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
14: Ample sunshine expected today, with daytime highs approaching 90. Southeasterly winds, 8 to 15 miles an hour. Partly cloudy skies, tonight lows dip down to about 63. Cloudy skies with a few peaks of sun tomorrow, daytime highs approaching 90. Cloudy skies with a few peaks of sun Saturday, with daytime highs approaching 87. 86 Sunday. I'm staff meteorologist Ray Miller. Currently, it's 71 degrees.
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And can you believe that song came out in 2012? Holy moly, 14 years ago. Oh my goodness, that makes me feel old. Still such a bop though. Love that song. Carly Rae Jepsen, Call Me Maybe, keeping it rolling. It's Miles Smith, Stargazing on Wave.

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I'm Alina J. If you're single and trying to mingle, you might want to start saving money because, my goodness, first dates are expensive. You won't believe the average amount that people are now spending on a first date. Oof, I'll tell you the amount coming up next on Wave.

0: It's Wave 104.1. I'm Alina J. We all know dating is difficult, but now dating is expensive? Holy crap. The average amount that people are spending on first dates is now $93. Holy, where are these people going to eat? Must be fancy restaurants, right? Maybe appetizers, a couple drinks. I mean, I guess it adds up, but still, like, I think of a nice night at Texas Roadhouse. Okay, that's where my family likes to go. We like to go to Texas Roadhouse, okay? Even if my wife gets steak, I get some ribs. It's not costing that much. Plus, we got leftovers after, you know. Maybe we're just not going to the fancy places. But yeah, $93 for a first date? Woo, that's a lot of money.
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16: Ample sunshine expected today, with daytime highs approaching 90. Southeasterly winds, 8 to 15 miles an hour. Partly cloudy skies, tonight lows dip down to about 63. Cloudy skies with a few peaks of sun, tomorrow daytime highs approaching 90. Cloudy skies with a few peaks of sun, Saturday, with daytime highs approaching 87. 86, Sunday. I'm staff meteorologist Ray Miller. Right now, 73.
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I'm Alina J. The Holly Rodeo is coming up next weekend, June 5th and June 6th. You and your family can go for free. We've got four packs of tickets that we're giving away, and it's super easy for you to win. All you have to do is get the keyword coming up next on Wave.

0: 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I'm Alina J. The Holidays Rodeo is coming up next weekend, June 5th and 6th, and we've got your free tickets. A family four-pack of tickets. Yeah. All you have to do is text the keyword Rodeo, R-O-D-E-O, to 218-847-2001. And you don't have to bring your family, okay? If you don't have a family, maybe you're not in a relationship, don't have kids. You could bring your friends, your coworkers. Maybe you want to go on a date to the Holly Rodeo. My boss, Jeff, he went on a date with his now wife many, many years ago. It worked out for them. Could work out for you. Score your free four-pack of tickets. Just text the keyword Rodeo to 218-847-2001. 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
1: 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Turn 104 days of summer into the 104 nights under the stars with Wolds RV Sales and the 104 days of summer on Wave 104.1.
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3: 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The boys' baseball team had their season come to an end. Brandon Johnson and the boys went 1-15, the victory over Rosse 9-7, but the season ended in the Section 5A first round as they lose to New York Mills 13-3 back on the 26th. So the season ends at 1-15 for the boys' baseball program. Girls' softball, Mark Howe and the girls go 15-5. They get a couple of wins in the postseason for Section 8A. They defeated Clearbrook Godvik 9-1, took a loss to East Polk 7-2. Fertile Beltrami was another victory at 15-4 before losing the second time in the double elimination tournament to Sacred Heart 5-1. So the girls go 15-5 in the softball program here for this past year. Congratulations to both squads. On the activities scheduled today, already underway, the boys sectional tournament. Landon Schultz and the boys are at the Lakeside Golf Course here for today. And coming up tomorrow, the track and field with the girls coach Dylan Olson and the boys with Aaron Haugen. They will be at Minoman and the high school of that for the track and field boys section and girls sectional finals. That all comes up on Friday. And with the end of the school year, congratulations to all the LPA Raiders, boys and girls, senior class of 2026. The best of luck going forward. That's the LPA Sports Minute being brought to you by Team Industries of Audubon and by Essentia Health Center for Personal Fitness.
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9: 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Wave weather.
10: Bright sunshine expected this afternoon with daytime highs approaching 90. South winds 8 to 15 miles an hour. Partly cloudy skies. Tonight lows dip down to about 63. High temperatures reach up to 90. Tomorrow cloudy skies with a few peaks of sun. Cloudy skies with a few peaks of sun Saturday with daytime highs approaching 87. 86 Sunday. I'm staff meteorologist Ray Miller. Currently 75.
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It's Wave 104.1. I'm Alina J. They're saying this summer could be a sad girl summer because Gracie Abrams is coming out with a new album, third studio album called Daughter from Hell. I'm a huge fan of hers. Saw her last summer in San Francisco at Outside Lands. It's a music festival. She did such a good job. So yeah, I cannot wait for her new album. Speaking of Gracie, here she is. That's So True. It's Wave.

0: Let me out.
1: It's Wave 104.1. I'm Alina J. I'm not saying it's okay to break into someone's home and steal things, but if you're going to do that, please don't steal this. Oh my goodness. A man recently broke into a home in Vermont, and you won't believe what he stole. Come on, this is just not okay. I'll tell you what he stole coming up next on Wave.

0: And this is definitely not sweet. 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Yeah. Oh, my gosh. Apparently, the child's birthday card had cash in it. I mean, just take the cash. Don't take the card, right? I mean, but still, you shouldn't take cash from kids. Like, morals, ethics, is there a line that you just will not cross? Yeah, so police are now trying to locate this guy. Just not cool. Don't steal from kids.
1: It's graduation time. Let's go.
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13: Mainly sunny skies this afternoon with daytime highs approaching 90. South winds 8 to 15 miles an hour. Lows level off around 63. Tonight, partly cloudy skies. High temperatures reach up to 90. Tomorrow, cloudy skies with a few peaks of sun. Cloudy skies with a few peaks of sun Saturday with daytime highs approaching 87. 86 Sunday. I'm Staff Meteorologist Ray Miller. Right now, 77.
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Your number one concert connection, it's Wave 104.1. I'm Elena J. I know you know the iconic rock group Journey, right? Don't Stop Believin'. That's, everybody knows that song. They are coming to the Alera Center this October. We've got your free tickets. I'll tell you how to score them coming up next on Wave 104.1.

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0: 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I'm Alina J. I still can't believe the iconic rock group Journey is coming to the Alaris Center October 2nd. And guess what? We've got your free tickets. 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
10: Mainly sunny skies this afternoon, with daytime highs approaching 90, south winds 8 to 15 miles an hour. Lows level off around 63, tonight partly cloudy skies. High temperatures reach up to 90, tomorrow cloudy skies with a few peaks of sun. Cloudy skies with a few peaks of sun Saturday, with daytime highs approaching 87, 86 Sunday. I'm staff meteorologist Ray Miller. Right now, 77.
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It's Wave 104.1. I'm Alina J. Just brought in all the dogs to the vet this past week. They were due, and it was funny. My one dog, Billy, somehow lost a pound. I could sense in that very moment, she was looking at me like, see, I tell you to feed me more, and you just don't. And now look, I've lost a pound, right? But anyway, they're all healthy, all doing well. So thank you to our vets for taking care of them. Speaking of mutts, it's Leon Thomas on Wave.

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It's Wave 104.1. I'm Alina J. I feel like every couple of months I read a story about a truck that's overturned that's carrying something. A couple months ago, I know I talked about a truck overturned carrying bees. Yeah, there were like thousands of bees that went loose after the truck overturned. That's scary. This one, though, I kind of like. A delicious treat was inside. I'll tell you what this truck was carrying that recently overturned in Mississippi coming up next on Wave 104.1.

0: It's Wave 104.1. I'm Alina J. Imagine driving down the highway and next thing you know, you come across a bunch of Kit Kat bars on the road. This recently happened in Mississippi. A truck overturned carrying 11,000 pounds of Kit Kat bars. Luckily, no injuries were reported. They had to close the ramp for some time to clean up all the Kit Kat bars. But I just want to know what they did with them. You know, the police, the people that were there helping clean up, you know they took them. You'd have to. I would stuff my pockets with Kit Kats, especially if they were the white chocolate kind. Oof, my personal fave.
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9: Ample sunshine expected this afternoon, with daytime highs approaching 90. Southeast winds 8 to 15 miles an hour. Partly cloudy skies. Tonight lows dip down to about 63. Highs level off around 87. Tomorrow, sunshine mixed with clouds at times. Cloudy skies with a few peaks of sun Saturday with a high of 87. 86 Sunday. I'm staff meteorologist Ray Miller. Right now, it's 80 degrees.
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0: 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You know what my grandma always used to do? She always had this little coin purse. At the beginning of every summer season, she loved lemonade stands so much that she just stocked up on change and made sure that she found each and every one that was in her area. That was really cool. But make sure, it sounds like you might need a little bit more money this summer.
1: I have a rule that if I pass a lemonade stand, I always buy a cup. I'm not going to drink it, but I want to reward young entrepreneurs. They're doing something fun. They're outside. They're not being lazy. And I think you should reward that. So I always buy a cup, right? So I had $2 on me. That's all I had because I don't carry a lot of cash. So I go up and I was like, oh, I'll have a cup. And they were like, that's $3.50. And I'm like, $3.50? Good Lord. But I didn't say anything. I was like, oh, okay, I only have $2. Let me run to my house. And his little sister, she might be like 4. She said, I mean, if you're broke, just say that.
2: You ready?
3: Party time!
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13: Ample sunshine expected this afternoon with daytime highs approaching 90. Southeast winds 8 to 15 miles an hour. Partly cloudy skies. Tonight lows dip down to about 63. Highs level off around 87. Tomorrow sunshine mixed with clouds at times. Cloudy skies with a few peaks of sun Saturday with a high of 87. 86 Sunday. I'm staff meteorologist Ray Miller. Right now it's 82 degrees.
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1: 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Hey, it's Kat, and thanks for listening. You know what I love to say? Because I do run a group of like 20-somethings in our promo department. I say no question is a dumb question. You know, ask any question, because if you don't, you do it your way and it's the wrong way, then you're to blame. But ask me the questions. But you know what? In life, there are dumb questions. And you're going to hear one of them coming up next.

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1: I love people asking questions. 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
15: Wave weather. ample sunshine expected this afternoon with daytime highs approaching 90. Southeast winds 8 to 15 miles an hour. Partly cloudy skies. Tonight lows dip down to about 63. Highs level off around 87. Tomorrow, sunshine mixed with clouds at times. Cloudy skies with a few peaks of sun Saturday with a high of 87. 86 Sunday. I'm Staff Meteorologist Ray Miller. Right now, it's 82 degrees.
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0: Wave 1041, the Lakes hit music. 218-847-2001. I love me some Keke Palmer. I do. I would love for her to find a guy that is so good for her. Her baby daddy, not so much. But maybe Sean Evans. He's the host of Hot Ones, where they eat the chicken wings and every wing is hotter than the other. It seems like they have something going on.
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1: 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I don't remember my kid getting in my car after school, like first, second, third grade, and talking about girls. It just wasn't a factor when he was that young. But some toddlers, they are ready. They're ready to get linked up, you know? But how do you handle it? This Irish toddler did it so well. What a great example. You're going to hear that next.
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11: Ample sunshine expected this afternoon, with daytime highs approaching 90, winds out of the southeast 8 to 15 miles an hour. Lows level off around 63, tonight partly cloudy skies. High temperatures reach up to 87, tomorrow sunshine mixed with clouds at times. Highs level off around 85, Saturday under overcast skies, 86, Sunday. I'm staff meteorologist Ray Miller, right now 84.
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0: 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Buffet your way. Some kids are just born with it, born with the knowledge of how to handle certain situations. Like, you think you're too young for a boyfriend or a girlfriend. You probably are.
1: Tell me what happened in school today.
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2: Wave weather.
11: Ample sunshine expected this afternoon, with daytime highs approaching 90. Winds out of the southeast, 8 to 15 miles an hour. Lows level off around 63. Tonight, partly cloudy skies. High temperatures reach up to 87. Tomorrow, sunshine mixed with clouds at times. Highs level off around 85. Saturday, under overcast skies, 86. Sunday, I'm staff meteorologist Ray Miller. Right now, 84.
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1: The phrase money can't buy happiness has always been one that bothered me because I'm like, it absolutely can. And now this professor at Harvard is answering that question with a big fat yes. He's like, you can, but only to a point, because imagine you have money, you can give yourself a safe place to live. Food, healthcare, all of those lead to a stress-free life. But then, of course, after that, it's what you do with the money. So maybe a little bit of philanthropy over here, maybe a little bit of Mikasa charity here. It's all about how you spend the money that you have. But yes, I always believe that money can buy happiness.

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7: Ample sunshine expected this afternoon, with daytime highs approaching 90. Winds out of the southeast, 8 to 15 miles an hour. Lows level off around 63. Tonight, partly cloudy skies. High temperatures reach up to 87. Tomorrow, sunshine mixed with clouds at times. Highs level off around 85. Saturday, under overcast skies. 86, Sunday. I'm staff meteorologist Ray Miller. Right now, 85.
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1: Have you ever sat and wondered, like, why are my siblings so different from me? 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We have the same parents. How are they so different? 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Coming up next.

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1: 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But wait a minute, isn't this?
0: Yeah, yes it is.
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0: Well, baby, I went down and got it for you.
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0: 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I look at my sister and sometimes I'm like, you know, we have the same voice. Sometimes we have the same sense of humor. Mine is better, of course. But other times I'm like, we could not be more different. I love her, absolutely, but we are so different. It's totally normal.
1: How different are my two girls? Well, my 10-year-old is this sensitive, emotional, caring young lady. If she was walking down the street and she saw a building on fire, she would not hesitate for a second to run into that building and rescue every person and animal. And then my 5-year-old is the one who set the building on fire.
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6: Ample sunshine expected this afternoon, with daytime highs approaching 90. Winds out of the southeast, 8 to 15 miles an hour. Lows level off around 63. Tonight, partly cloudy skies. High temperatures reach up to 87. Tomorrow, sunshine mixed with clouds at times. Highs level off around 85. Saturday, under overcast skies. 86. Sunday. I'm staff meteorologist Ray Miller. Right now, 85.
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1: I love that I chose the radio life. The broadcasting school that I went to also offered TV. And the people that chose that, they were meant to be in front of the camera. I, however, like to work in my pajamas. But you know what? They also had a different way of talking. Do you notice that? We're going to hear more next.

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0: 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You know, I went to high school with two girls that ended up becoming newscasters, one in North Dakota, one in Florida. They have the newscaster hair. It's so funny. But then they also have the voice to go with it. And I'm like, you guys don't talk like that.
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8: Weather. Ample sunshine expected this afternoon with daytime highs approaching 90. Winds out of the southeast, 8 to 15 miles an hour. Lows level off around 63. Tonight, partly cloudy skies. High temperatures reach up to 87. Tomorrow, sunshine mixed with clouds at times. Highs level off around 85. Saturday, under overcast skies. 86 Sunday. I'm staff meteorologist Ray Miller. Right now, it's 87 degrees.
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1: Near my house, we have a sunflower farm, and there is a certain matter of weeks where you drive past it, and it's so magical. 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

drive, I don't need a car. 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
1: I love sunflowers. I love flowers. They make me very happy. I just can't keep them alive. I like when other people plant them. I like to look at them. But I also know that you have to be aware of bees, because obviously bees love flowers. And this woman told a fact that I had no idea of, and now it's all I can think about.
2: 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And like drop them, they just yeet them into the grass. And while they're dragging them out, other bees will try to hold on to them because they don't want them to go.
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10: Ample sunshine expected this afternoon, with daytime highs approaching 90, winds out of the southeast 8 to 15 miles an hour. Lows level off around 63, tonight partly cloudy skies. High temperatures reach up to 87, tomorrow sunshine mixed with clouds at times. Highs level off around 85, Saturday under overcast skies, 86, Sunday. I'm Staff Meteorologist Ray Miller. Right now, it's 87 degrees.
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Hey, it's Kat, and thanks for listening. I want you to think of the last time that you went out to eat. Now it kind of feels like a luxury. It's a lot of money to go out to eat right now. What is something that you noticed? Was it the portions getting smaller? Was your service not up to snuff? What was the last thing? Because I'm going to tell you what most Americans want when it comes to dining options at restaurants. And this one might surprise you, or you might be excited about it. Next. I'm free.

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41. This song came out the year I was born, 2001. 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I heard it at a club a couple weeks ago.

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0: Who sings it?
2: Kylie Minogue.
0: Kylie Minogue.
1: That's right.
0: Yes. You, sir, are the winner. Who's this?
2: Richard from Sault Ste. Marie, Ontario.
0: Congratulations, Richard from Sault Ste. Marie, Ontario. How do you remember that?
2: Because I'm old.
0: How old are you?
2: I'll be 53 shortly.
0: Ah, so you were 27-ish when this came out.
2: Yeah.
0: That's crazy, man. She's 58 now. She actually still looks
2: wouldn't
0: pretty good.
2: Wouldn't have guessed that, but yeah, for sure.
0: That's because she's Australian.
2: It's in the jeans.
0: Yeah, yeah. Well, I'm sure a lot of guys would love to get into her jeans. All right, well, we're going to send you a Liveline t-shirt. And you'll have that within the next 2 weeks. Richard.
2: Thank you.
0: Hang on so we can get your address.
2: All right.
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10: 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Whoa!

0: mine. Welcome in. My name is Mason. Thank you so much for being here tonight. We've got a lot of great stuff going on. Brand new Secret Sound in 1 hour. Brand new Olivia Rodrigo song later on. It's called The Cure. We've got your Throwback Thursday requests on the way. All those fabulous songs from the past, which make up the majority of the requests we get every day of the week. And then in the next couple of weeks, we're going to have our special guest, Malcolm Todd, calling in. He sings that song, Earrings. It was our number 8 request last night. Billie Jean by Michael Jackson, number 7. We started the show with that. Also, Thriller, Beat It, and let's see, what other one can we do here? Maybe The Way You Make Me Feel, or Don't Stop Till You Get Enough. Those are both getting text. Whatever you want to hear tonight, just call or text 85-LIVE-LINE, and we will answer. I promise. This is live, 85-LIVE-LINE. Hello.
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